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And some fine solos there from Nat Temple on clarinet, George Chisholm trombone. And I would think Tommy McCrater there on trumpet. Anyway, Phil Green.

many thanks to Tony Sabine for keeping us informed. 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In the meantime, a band I once got told off for pronouncing their name wrong. That is Semisonic. There, see, I haven't forgotten. Some sound advice. 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I won't. Hypnotic, huh? Alexis Taylor, Mike Simonetti. They see a darkness, do you?

having a hard time knowing what's the current

That's called Cowboy Down Aisle 3. I love that. By a band called Adult DVD. Remember DVDs? I was never.

That is Slightly Dark. Chloe Slater. Mother Nature's Killing Spree. Give me goosebumps. On a Sunday morning. Still more requests to come between now and 12, but first...

80s icons, yeah. Echo and the Bunnymen. Brussels is haunted. Really? Time for two requests before I swing my hook. This one is specially for Stephanie. This is Dominic Fife.

there is yacht rock at its best. Christopher Cross, what a voice from the 80s. 1983 and all right. Okay, let's do our future greatest hits now. And we start with a new song from Ellie Goulding. This is called Ravers.

Sunday lunchtime on Radio 3. This is the latest and greatest with James Ross, back to 1999, Apollo 440. And Stop the Rock. And so it stopped. This is Radio 3, Sunday lunchtime with the latest and greatest. James Ross. Okay, getting ready now to do the mystery TV theme tune in just a moment.

That was New Orleans artist James Booker singing and playing the piano in Goodnight Irene. James was an incredible musician who was often described as a jazz genius. He recorded that old Leadbelly song for his 1976 album Junko Blues, but that's not the version I played you. Instead, we heard from what are called the Lost Paramount tapes. It's an interesting story. In 1973, James was in Los Angeles and ended up in a recording session in the Paramount Studios in Hollywood with a big group of superstar New Orleans musicians, mostly from Dr. John's band. Right after the session, the master tapes disappeared, and it was nearly 20 years later, after James had died, that one of the producers found some of the tapes of the mixes he had done, and that's how we got to hear it. And before James was Ella Fitzgerald with Slap That Bass. I'm going to play you another of New Orleans' most famous musicians, Fats Domino. Since we spend a lot of time in August in Hong Kong talking about the weather, both of the next two songs are on that theme. This first one's interesting because it's adapted from an old traditional called Let the Church Roll On, first recorded in 1925. But there's another song you might recognize that's also adapted from that very same traditional, and it's called Midnight Special. If you play that song side by side with this 1961 Fats hit, you'll hear the similarities. Let's listen to Fats Domino with Let the Four Winds Blow.

0: And that was Ikaw by Healy After Dark. And two values that we learned about, mañana and grande fiesta?
1: Yes.
0: Wow. Something really interesting that you brought up, which I kind of want us to delve into, is a block party.
1: Yeah.
0: Like, how would a block party look like?

0: مزدوروں کو معاہدوں پر دستخط کرنے سے پہلے بطور ملازم یا صرف امپلائی کی حیثیت کو واضح کرنا چاہیے۔ روزگار کے حقوق اور فوائد جیسے بہت سے عوامل پر غور کیا جانا چاہیے، اور ملازمت کی حیثیت کا فیصلہ دونوں 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